0: 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Dit is van 12 tot 6, Eemland 1 Muzieknacht.
1: Eemland 1. Can't touch this. You can't touch this. You can't touch this.

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There was a husband who asked much and gave more than he had planned.

0: 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Get ready for some great music. You're listening to your favorite radio show, Blues and Friends. 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

0: 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Thank you for listening to Blues and Friends, your best blues on the radio.
1: Now that feels so good. 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

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Yeah, Sonny could lick all them cats. 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

0: Hello, my name is Nicholas Giadone Ward, and I'm here with my auntie, Eileen Rose. We're talking about blues and friends with our new friend, Bertwin. 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
1: We're good friends, blues. 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

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I love them all. Widow woman get along some time. 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

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When the crowd say ball, selector. 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When the crowd say ball, selector. 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When the crowd say ball, selector. Rewind. When the crowd say ball, ball. Rewind. When the crowd say ball, selector. Rewind. When the crowd say ball, selector. 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Rewind. This